Yeah. 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When I walk on by, girls be looking like they be fly. 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
1: 4.7 Noticias a diario.

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It's like 10,000 spoons when all you need is a knife. It's meeting the man of my dreams and then meeting his beautiful wife. And isn't it ironic?